0: that was the beginning of the Chipmunks. The next year, they did the Christmas song with the Chipmunks, so he took the same bit and made Chipmunks out of it. On WDJO, it's Dial It for a Saturday night. 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

0: on WDJO. It's a Saturday night dial a hit by request. Everybody say, when are you going to do another one? So here we are. We're doing it tonight until 11 o'clock, and then Tom Cat comes in and cleans up in the cat box. 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
1: Hey, Dangerous Dan. This is Helen from White Oak. How are you?
0: Good, Helen. How are you?
1: I'm doing well. I enjoyed your Way Back Saturday night a couple weeks ago with the monkey.
0: Yes, that was fun. 60 years of monkeydom. What can I play for you tonight?
1: Teardrop City.
0: Sounds like the last train to Clarksville backwards.

0: voice in Heart Rosette. They really did just try to play Last Train to Clarksville backwards. And they came up with Teardrop City. At 21 now after 8 o'clock, I'm Dangerous Dan. We're doing Dial a Hit live in the studio tonight until 11 o'clock at 513-563-1480 or email dialahit@outlook.com. And then coming up at 11, it's the Tomcat as he will come in and clean up this mess that I'm making. It's been a long time since I've done Saturday night. It's weird. It's different. So give me a call. We'll play one for you on Dial a Hit. And coming up next, we got one from Cynthia. She wants to hear Elton John. I guess that's why they call it the blues. That's why she wants to hear it.
1: America's band, the Beach Boys, celebrate 250 years of the USA. Live, the Beach Boys. I wish they all could be California. Saturday, October 10th at PNC Pavilion.

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1: Hey, could you play The Thrill Is Gone by B.B. King? The lady in the house loves the blues.
0: Absolutely. You got it. So I guess that's why they call it the blues. She's got the blues. And we got another song with blues. Never know what you're going to hear on Saturday Night Dial a Hit.

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0: 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And coming up, I'm getting some really good requests tonight. I'm getting some strange ones. 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
0: 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Some people think this is the very first rock and roll record from 1951. Other people mention The Fat Man from Fats Domino, 1949. 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
1: 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I'm not going to do that first. 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What would you like on Dial a Hit?
2: 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Do you guys have anything by Sandy Shaw?
1: I sure do. A Song of Frustration from Sandy Shaw. 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
0: Me?
1: I need a wild song.
0: Okay.
1: I was going to do Beautiful Sunday, Daniel Boone, because I love that song, but you recommend something else.
0: Would you like that? I'll play that. If you want something else, I'll play
1: it. Oh, I love that song. It makes me, like, I'm driving down the street, that song comes on, and I turn it up, and I can't pull over until the song is over.
0: Well, you should pull over so you don't crash. Because you don't want to concentrate on it that much. And WDJ.

0: It's Dial-It, a special edition on a Saturday night with Dangerous Dan on the way back Saturday night at 513-563-1480.
1: Hi, Dan. It's Loretta.
0: Hi, Loretta. Nice to hear you.
1: Nice to talk to you. I'm so happy to hear you doing the Dial-It tonight, and I was surprised about it. And I was just trying to think of a song, and just this song popped in my head by the rapper, by Jaggers. I guess that's the artist.
0: That's the artist, and yes, that's wholly appropriate. Let's get it for you.

Stay away from her. She's dangerous on WDJO. It's Dangerous Dan. And it's Saturday Night Dial a Hit. One night only here on the way back Saturday night. Jim from Fairfield wants to hear the Seekers.

0: 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We'll play one for you.
1: Dangerous Dan, it's Natalie. How you doing?
0: Good. How are you, Natalie?
1: I'm doing fine. Yes, I would love to listen to Magic Carpet Ride.
0: You got it. Steppenwolf. 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
1: Yes, I'm Keith Hurd. I'm calling from Bergen, Maine. I'm streaming.
0: Well, excellent. Great. Welcome aboard.
1: Excellent show. I'd like to hear Morse Code of Love by the Capris.
0: Oh, now, you can't hear that on a Cincinnati station. You know why?
1: Why?
0: Because a local artist did that here.
1: Oh, no kidding. Who?
0: Yes, and we think it's better. It's the Vandells.
1: Yeah, I've heard of them.
0: Yeah, they're very good. Let me play that version instead.
1: All right, thank you.

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They get out of retirement once a year now, New Year's Eve. It's at the Holiday Inn Eastgate. 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We'll see you there.

0: I do. I feel good. WDJO Dangerous Dan. 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

0: Christie on WDJO, where the music is, and who would be on my phone but Dave from Reading.
1: Well, Dan, the thrill is not gone. The thrill is back. Donovan is back, and I'm here now.
0: One time only.
1: One time only, you say? But I want to request, it brought me back to the song of a TV show that had involved the Sweat Hogs. I would be your one, your probably main Sweat Hog. I'd be Barbarino, because all the women go for me like they did Barbarino.
0: Oh, I'll bet.
1: And I just think it would be, who would have thought they'd lead you back here where we need you?
0: Welcome back.
1: Welcome back, Dan. Welcome back, Donald Hit. Welcome back, Dave.
0: For one night only. Don't make people think this is back forever. I'm not doing it every week. No.
1: That's what I'm trying to talk you into.
0: No, you're not talking me into nothing.
1: People love it.
0: I don't care. I can't. My body can't take this many hours in a week. So, I'll do it occasionally. But I'm not.

0: 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At 9:37, it's your all request Saturday night. 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Ohio State big winners today, and they'll play again next week, as they always do. 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Gary the Hammer Stevens rocks the night away. Crank it up with Gary the Hammer on WDJO. Lock it in. Coming up next, what would you like?
1: Hi, Dan. Could you play Lonesome Town by Rick Nelson?
0: You got it. It's coming next.
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Bright Indiana's very own Tom wants to hear Ringo.

How about some Lost Davy Jones after the Monkees, when his solo career took off like nothing? Well, it did. He was on the Brady Bunch. He sang this to Marsha, Marsha, Marsha, It's Girl.

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3: 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I've had a lot of requests to do a Saturday Night Dial-A-Hit. We're doing it tonight, hearing from a lot of old friends. 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We'll play one for you. And what would you like to hear here on Dial a Hit?
5: Yes, this is Michael. Is it possible I can hear a
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0: only Japanese language song ever to make number one on the Billboard Hot 100. Capitol Records saw to it, and they put Sukiyaki on the label. I had nothing to do with it. And he's a footnote in history. He perished in the worst single aircraft plane crash in history. It was 520 people, I think it was, in Japan, a Japan Airlines 747. Four people survived, and Q wasn't one of them. Isn't that happy? No, not. What would you like on Dial a Hit?
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0: 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We'll play one for you here on your all request Saturday night. Just like riding a bike, right back on it. Here we are doing it on WDJ.

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1: No. It's not every Saturday night. It's tonight. It's a one-time deal. Not going to do this every Saturday night. Even Leslie's working on it. On WDJO, we are where the music is. And I got two from Leslie Gore.

0: D, J-O. That was the flip of Hey Now, which I didn't like. And Mercury in their infinite wisdom put out Hey Now. It went nowhere. They should have put out, they should have said, play Sometimes I Wish I Were a Boy. And I think it would have been a hit. But that's just me. I was a young boy. It's Dial a Hit. What would you like?
1: All Shook Up. It'd be nice.
0: The King of Rock and Roll. It's Elvis on WDJO. Call me.

I'm in love. 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
1: Steve Martin's version of King Track.
0: I don't think there's another version. If there is, I don't want to hear it. So we'll play

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1: All right. Get up. We're going to stroll on WDJO. We are where the music is, and we got the diamonds.

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It's fun on WDJO. Got an email request from Carson in Bellevue. Carson wants to hear Bob Dylan, those Rainy Day Women, number 12 and 35. You got them. I'd listen to any of the Rainy Day Women, and I don't care what numbers they are. On WDJO, we are where the music is, 513-563-1480, or email dialahit@outlook.com. 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

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Well, I think I'm going to go to the couch for this one. 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
1: 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My name is Frank from Covington. Got a request for you.
0: What's that?
1: It's a lost one. That Stranger Used to Be My Girl by Trey Martin.
0: It's got two.

0: stranger used to be my girl. Now she's just gone. That's dangerous, Dan. It is Dial In on WDJO. 513-563-1480. You've got about 10 more minutes to get your request in. We're going to pull the plug on it. Because at 11 o'clock, Tomcat comes in to clean up after this mess. And he's taking care of the cat box for us. It's Tomcat. Coming up at 11 o'clock here on WDJO. Get up tomorrow morning with Gary the Hammer Stevens. He'll be in bright and early in the morning at 6 o'clock. And then following him, it's a Sunday morning music hall. Carmen De Leon will be here. You'll enjoy that as well. And then at 11 o'clock, Jeff Davis takes over. Keep it here. We got more coming your way. Your request for Stevie Wonder coming up next.
1: 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The 56th Annual Ohio Sauerkraut Festival is coming back to historic downtown Waynesville for two full days.

0: dial a hit.
1: Oh, hi. Is it too late to get a request?
0: Absolutely not. What would you like?
1: This is Joe in San Diego. I don't know if you have this one. It's a real rare one. Trade Winds, New York's a Lonely Town When You're the Only Surfer Boy in Town.
0: You got it. We got it. That's easy. On WDJO and East Coast Surf Record. My

0: Thank you for your calls and emails. We have enough to get to the end of the program on the special edition of Dangerous Dan's Way Back Saturday Night, the return, one night only, of Dial a Hit. What would you like?
1: Yes, Dangerous Dan, could you please play L. David Sloan?
0: Michelle Lee, out of the soap operas, primetime soap operas, and onto the charts with L.

0: off my back.
1: You think she got inspired by Nancy Sinatra on that? Boots are made for walking. WDJO, it's Dial a Hit. We're winding down. We got the last few requests we're putting on. What would you like?
2: Hi, Dan. We would like to hear something by the Four Tops called There's Something About You.
1: Great song. You got it. Something About You, Levi Stubbs and the Four Tops on WDJO Dangerous. Dan, back Monday morning at 10 o'clock for my Monday through Friday show.

J.O. Where the music is. Time for the final request of the night on Dial-A-Hit. The one night only return on Dangerous Dan's Way Back Saturday Night. Next week, we'll have Dangerous Dan's Way Back Saturday Night. It won't be Dial-A-Hit. This is tiring. I've gotten used to doing one-hour shows every day at noon of Dial-A-Hit, and it's really strange to come in here and do 3 hours of it, which I had to do tonight. But we're good. Tom Cat Michaels is standing by. He's got the cat box duty coming up next. Meanwhile, that final request comes via email. Yep. Madison wants to hear Thriller. It's the Right Season. I'm even putting in the version with Vincent Price in it, so we can all be scared. Let's do the dance. WDJO for the end of the

WDJO, where the music is, the final request of the night on the special edition of Danger Stands Way Back Saturday Night, Dial a Hit. Thank you for dialing our way tonight. We appreciate it. I'll be back again Monday morning at 10 o'clock, and we'll have Dial a Hit, the Monday through Friday version, every day of the week, including the Happy Snappy Peppy edition, which we do every Friday. Okay? It's a lot of fun. Hope you'll join us then. Tomcat Michaels is coming up next. He'll take you through the 11 o'clock hour while he cleans the cat box. And until we meet again, put on the teddy, honey. I'm coming over.

WDJL, where the music is. Good evening. 11 o'clock. I'm the Tomcat. Welcome to the Cat Box as we clean up after Dangerous Dan is way back Saturday night. Got Chicago and Johnny Rivers on the way, and right now Martha and the Van.

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0: WDJO and the Hollies, they're on a carousel. I'm the John Cat. It's the Cat Box as we clean up after the abbreviated version of Dangerous Dan Allen is way back Saturday night. Obligatory cat song from the Stray Cats next.
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WDJO, good times, great music with the most music every hour at 6 o'clock. I'm the Hammer on this Sunday morning. Coming up, Chicago, Foreigner, the Fab Four, and let's get going with the Bee Gees.

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The Vandals, the nation's number one rock and roll review, doing New Year's Eve at the Holiday Inn Eastgate. 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

0: WDJO, good times, great music with Chicago. Weather-wise, going to be a nice day today. Should be sunny in the low to mid-70s. So let's get out and enjoy it while we can. Coming up, Billy Idol, the McCoys, and Sister Sledge.
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Saturday, January the 16th. It's a special birthday edition. It's going to be Sean Clush, fan favorite Brian Pelton, a couple of new Elvis named Bill Cherry and Emilio Santoro, who does a fantastic young Elvis, backed up by the fabulous Ambassadors Band and the legendary Stamps Quartet featuring Ed Enoch, who was with Elvis for over 1,000 shows. Tickets

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Why don't you do it this morning? And you'll have the great music at your fingertips anywhere, anytime. The Hollies.

WDJO, good times, great music. Barry Manilow is going to be at the Westgate out in Las Vegas doing a couple of shows on the 8th and 9th of October.

WDJO, good times, great music with the most music every hour at 7 o'clock. I'm the Hammer on this Sunday morning. Great artists coming at you include, but not limited to, Paul McCartney, Sam and Dave, George Benson, and how about some Peter Noon and Hermits to get this hour started.

DJ O, good times, great music, home of Cincinnati's resident conductor Carmen De Leon and Sunday Morning Music Hall. That's coming up at 9 o'clock. It's made possible by the Mount Adams Bar and Grill and the legendary Blind Lemon.

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Great music playing the legends of Stax Records every day, Sam and Dave. 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Fought off stage, and finally the last 13 years of their career, they didn't even speak to each other other than when they were on stage. That's a tough work environment. Here's Denise Williams.

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0: WDJO, where rock and roll never sounded better. Paul McCartney had coming up. I've got a 30-minute music marathon on the way with Neil Diamond, the Manhattans, and Lightning Lou next.
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1: This has got to be the saddest day of my life. I called you here today for a bit of bad news. I won't be able to see you anymore because of my obligations and the ties that you have. 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When you turn and walk away, don't look back. I want to remember you just like this. Let's just kiss and say goodbye.

WDJO, good times, great music with the most music every hour. It's 8 o'clock. I'm the Hammer on this Sunday morning. Coming up, the Commodores, Joe Jackson and ABBA gets the hour started.

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The legendary Ludlow Garage. 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

0: KJO, Melissa Manchester, and Through the Eyes of Love. She'll be doing that one along with all of her hits at the Ludlow Garage this Thursday night. 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Still to come, the Commodores, Joe Jackson, and Billy Joe Royal.
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But guess who? They were in town about 2 months ago, put on a great show.

0: Guess who? Founding member Randy Bachman is going to be making his Opry debut appearance on October the 9th. Now, what does Randy Bachman and country music have in common? I have no idea, but I guess we're going to find out. Coming up, Diana Ross, the Commodores, and Badfinger.
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Robin Trower this Wednesday night at the Andrew J. Brady Center. 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

0: WDJO, good times, great music, playing the legends of Motown every day with Diana Ross and the Supremes. Coming up, Elvis, Elvin Bishop, and the Beach Boys.
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WDJO. Good times, great music. Beach Boys in town this Saturday night at the PNC Pavilion. Mike Love and Company celebrating 60 years of Pet Sounds. We're going to have some tickets to give away. Don't know exactly when or where. You'll have to listen to win. Bobby, Dangerous Dan, and the Music Professor. They don't trust me with those tickets. I'll take them right to eBay. They know.

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WDJO Good Times, great music with Elvis. And I am out of here. I'll be back tomorrow night, 7 o'clock. Sunday Morning Musical with Carmen DeLeon coming up at 9.

0: Good morning and welcome to Sunday Morning Music Hall with Carmen DeLeon on WDJO. Presented by the Mount Adams Bar and Grill and the Blind Lemon. Now, here's Maestro DeLeon.
1: Well, good morning. Thank you, Jeff. This is Sunday Morning Music Hall, and I'm your host, Cincinnati's resident conductor, Carmen DeLeon. And we are very happy that you've joined us this morning. We hope that you're going to try to stick around for the next 2 hours of what we like to call listenable classics. First things first, I would like to say good morning to that voice you just heard, Jeff Davis, who is the producer of the show, hangs all this stuff together. My words and my choices of music, he makes it all possible. Thank you, Jeff. So let's see, we're going to start off today with a musical ensemble that I really enjoy listening to. It is a West Coast group that's led by a gentleman by the name of Marty Paich. Very often you'll hear us play recordings of the Marty Paich Dectet, 10 talented West Coast guys. This particular recording that I put my hands on this morning was originally issued way back in 1959, and instead of just 10 musicians, he has about 13 working for him here, all names that are very well recognized in the history of the jazz world. The title of the old recording is I Get a Boot Out of You, and it's just a nice showcase for these talented gentlemen. One of my favorite musicians, who's a member of this group and kind of puts his trademark sound onto the entire ensemble, is none other than Jack Sheldon, that talented trumpet player that we feature very often. He was also a singer and, of course, a comedian. And Jack is featured on this first tune I'd like to play for you. It's a composition by Tutti Camerata and Bob Russell. The name of the song is No More. And I have to admit to you that I was totally unfamiliar with this song. I looked it up, and it turns out that it was first recorded by Billie Holiday, Lady Day, back in October of 1944. And she, in fact, often referred to it as one of her very favorite songs. Again, the title is No More, and it features the beautiful sound of Jack Sheldon. I can't think of a more gorgeous sound to hear on an early morning than that of Mr. Jack Sheldon's trumpet. So here it is, the Marty Paich Ensemble, first up for you on our Sunday Morning Music Hall, right here at WDJO.

Okay, after a beautiful ballad, we slipped right into a Duke Ellington tune, of course. That's It Don't Mean a Thing If It Ain't Got That Swing. And we're kind of featuring right off the bat here a group led by Marty Paich of talented West Coast musicians. Lots of wonderful solos played in that tune. On alto sax, you heard Art Pepper. On Barry sax, Bill Hood. Bill Perkins on tenor saxophone. That's the whole sax section, those three guys. On trombone, Bobby Envelson. Of course, on trumpet, Jack Sheldon. And a vibraphone solo played by Victor Feldman. Before that tune, Jack Sheldon was featured in that beautiful ballad entitled No More. This is from a CD recorded in Hollywood on June the 30th and July the 2nd and July the 7th, back there in 1959. And all of the brilliant arrangements were done by Mr. Marty Paich. Unfortunately, I think all of the guys who are represented here are no longer with us, including Marty Paich, but what a wonderful arranger he was. He had a kind of a voice of his own, and a lot of that sound was due to the fact that he kind of limited himself to small ensembles and also included the sound of a French horn and a tuba generally in his music. So let's see, how about some more here? I think we're going to stick with Mr. Duke Ellington. After It Don't Mean a Thing, we're going to hear a gorgeous ballad composed by Duke Ellington entitled Warm Valley. Throughout this entire arrangement, the baritone saxophone player is the soloist, and that would be Mr. Bill Hood. I noticed that the rhythm section for this recording was made up of Mr. Russ Freeman on piano, Joe Mondragon on bass, and the very beautiful playing drummer, Mr. Mel Lewis. So here now is that ballad, Duke Ellington's Warm Valley. You're hearing it on your Sunday Morning Music Hall, and I'm your host, Carmen DeLeon, here at WDJO.

Duke Ellington's composition, Warm Valley, played so beautifully there by baritone saxophonist Bill Hood as a member of the Marty Paich Ensemble. We are hearing selections from I Get a Boot Out of You. The CD I'm holding in my hands actually has two recordings on it. About eight selections from the recording session under the title of I Get a Boot Out of You. And then nine other selections, all arranged by Marty Paich. That's called The Broadway Bit. They're all Broadway tunes there that we'll have to play on some other occasion. Right now we're kind of concentrating on some music of Duke Ellington, all of it arranged by the brilliant Mr. Marty Paich. Let's go next with Duke's What Am I Here For? That's the title of the tune. No comments from the peanut gallery there. And this is going to be a medley of two songs, actually. What Am I Here For? That'll be done at a kind of a nice swing tempo. And then Mel Lewis, the great drummer, kind of double times and takes off. And at that point, we will hear Duke's Cottontail at a quick tempo. Again, the soloists on this tune will be Mr. Bill Hood on the baritone sax that we just heard. And then the other two saxophone players are featured, Mr. Art Pepper and Bill Perkins. Jack Sheldon's trumpet is once again heard. And also Victor Feldman will be playing a vibraphone solo too. So here it is, some more music arranged so cleverly and so well by Mr. Marty Paich. I hope you're enjoying it this morning as a part of the beginning of our Sunday Morning Music Hall right here at WDJO.

0: Well, it was all recorded in the summer of 1959 by a bunch of talented musicians out on the West Coast, all led by the arranger and sometime piano player, Marty Paich, spelled P-A-I-C-H. And we've just heard another of Marty's arrangements, this time a medley of Duke Ellington tunes, What Am I Here For and Cottontail. I think I'd like to mention all of the 13 musicians involved here. We've got in the trumpet section, Conti Condoli, Al Porcino, and Jack Sheldon. On trombone, George Roberts and Bob Enevoldson. I hope I'm pronouncing that correctly. Art Pepper on alto sax, Bill Perkins on tenor sax, and Bill Hood on baritone saxophone. Vince DeRosa was the French horn player. And in the rhythm section, we had Russ Freeman on piano, Victor Feldman playing vibraphone, Joe Mondragon on bass, and I forget, maybe he pronounces his name Joe Mondragon, but I'm sure someone will let me know. And of course, Mel Lewis playing drums. Normally, I'm used to hearing a group of 10 musicians under the direction of Marty Paich, and it's called the Marty Paich Dectet, so I'm not quite sure what to call this group. You know, the fear of the number 13 is triskaidekaphobia, so maybe it would be a triskaidectet or something like that. We don't have to worry about it anymore since Marty Paich is no longer with us. But there again, we're very happy that you are with us and you are listening to your Sunday Morning Music Hall. We are always presented by the Mount Adams Bar and Grill and the Blind Lemon. You know, they're up there on the hill close to the playhouse in the park. Delicious food and drink in those two locations right next door to each other. And let's see, what do we have coming up for you in the next segment? Oh, well, you know, we like to celebrate composers' birthdays around here, and a Frenchman by the name of Camille Saint-Saëns fits right in today. So we're going to hear his Carnival of the Animals. Lots of fun coming up for you. Because we're right here at WDJO. I'm your host for Sunday Morning Music Hall. My name is Carmen De Leon. Please now, stay tuned, and we will be right back.
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4: The Carnival of the Animals by Camille Saint-Saëns. Camille Saint-Saëns was racked with pains when people addressed him as Saint Saëns. He held the human race to blame because it could not pronounce his name. So he turned with metronome and fife to glorify other forms of life. Be quiet, please, for here begins his salute to feathers, furs, and fins.

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There are those who admire that roar of his in the African jungles and velds. But I think wherever the lion is, I'd rather be somewhere else.

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His battle cry is cock-a-doodlum. Hands in pockets, cap over eye, he whistles at hens that are passing by.

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Those with cookbooks as well as boomerangs prefer him in tasty kangaroo meringues.

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People have dimples, fish have scales. Some fish are slim and some are round. They don't catch cold, they don't get drowned.

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They fail as husbands and as wives. Therefore, they cynically disparage everybody else's marriage.

birds. 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Suburban yards and rural vistas are filled with avian Andrews sisters. The skylark sings a rondelay. The crow sings the road to Mandalay. The nightingale sings a lullaby. And the seagull sings a gullaby. A shepherd may have listened to a pigeon. Of course, that was long before television.

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Some claim that pianists are human and quote the case of Mr. Truman. Saint-Saëns, upon the other hand, consider them a scurvy band. Ape-like they are, he said, and simian, instead of normal men and women.

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There were no drums or saxophones, but just the clatter of their bones. A rolling, rattling, carefree circus of mammoth polkas and mazurkas. Pterodactyls and brontosauruses sang ghostly prehistoric choruses. Amid the mastodonic wassail, I caught the eye of one small fossil. "Cheer up, old man," he said and winked. "It's kind of fun to be extinct."

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He looks in the mirror over and over and claims to have never heard of Pavlova.

Now we reach the grand finale, Anomaly Carnivale. Noises new to sea and land issue from the skillful band. All the strings contort their features, imitating crawly creatures. All the brasses look like mumps from blowing oompa oompa oomps. In outdoing Barnum and Bailey and Ringling, Saint-Saëns has done a miraculous thingling.

0: Well, as the poem says, that's a composition by the French composer Camille Saint-Saëns. Charles Camille Saint-Saëns was born on the 9th of October in 1835, and he lived into the 20th century, passing away in 1921. He was a fine composer, an organist, a conductor, and a pianist, and I almost feel guilty by exclusively playing this particular piece, The Carnival of the Animals, for you. Yes, it was composed in 1886, but it was just almost a joke, just a casual piece that he decided to write for some friends. And in fact, he even specified in his will that the piece should not be published until after his death. And that's exactly what occurred. However, now it is probably Saint-Saëns' most popular piece of music. But this gifted child prodigy has written all kinds of formidable pieces of music. Piano concertos, a cello concerto, even an opera, Samson and Delilah. And he composed symphonies as well. His third symphony, known as the Organ Symphony, is often played by symphony orchestras all over the world. The words that you heard me just speak for the narration were, for the most part, there, written by an American poet, his name Ogden Nash. He was a great, prolific writer in the 20th century and was known as probably the finest producer of humorous poetry during his lifetime. So we hope you enjoyed that combination of beautiful music composed by Camille Saint-Saëns for just two pianos, two violins, a viola, cello, and a double bass, and then flute, clarinet, and xylophone, and an instrument called the glass harmonica, an instrument that made sounds very similar to those when you sort of wet your finger over the top of a crystal glass and hear a beautiful tone. But in most of today's modern performances, either a set of orchestral bells or the celesta are used for performances of the Carnival of the Animals. Well, we thank you for being with us for the first hour of our Sunday Morning Music Hall. I think you know that we are presented by the Mount Adams Bar and Grill and the Blind Lemon. Now, let's see, after a short break, we're going to feature the music of one of my very favorite American composers, Mr. Harold Arlen. And he is responsible for many, many entries into the Great American Songbook. So please stay tuned. We're here at WDJO, and I'm your host, Carmen DeLeon, and we'll be right back.
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1: Well, first off, those voices that told us what we're about to hear were none other than Mark Murphy, our wonderful late great American jazz vocalist, and Greta Kalfeldt, a vocalist from the Netherlands. And this is a recording from a broadcast that was done back in 1975 by an amazing group of Dutch musicians known as the Metropole Orkest, or the Metropole Orchestra. This is a group that has won multiple Grammy Awards, and it's kind of a pop orchestra, but they can play everything, a combination of jazz, big band, and symphony orchestra. Very large, anywhere from 52 to 97 musicians. And I was so happy a few years back to get a copy of this recording that features all music of Harold Arlen. Now, what's extra special about it are the beautiful arrangements that have been done, primarily by Jerry Van Rooyen, I think also with some help of two other gentlemen, Rob Pronk and Kenny Napper. As you listen to the two wonderful voices of Miss Kalfeldt and Mark Murphy, please notice these inventive and creative arrangements that were done for this live broadcast. The orchestra was founded back in 1945 by Dolph van der Linden, and he was actually the conductor during this period of time for the orchestra. And then you're going to hear some amazing jazz soloists. Ferdinand Pavel playing tenor saxophone. Ak van Rooyen is the flugelhorn player, and you heard his sounds right off the bat in that little introduction that we just played for you. Then on alto sax is Piet Noordijk, and put them all together and you just have a magical grouping of terrific musicians and great material, all songs by Harold Arlen. We're going to hear a segment next for you that features all of these great folks performing these songs in a medley. Let's Fall in Love, Get Happy, Sleeping Bee, Ill Wind, Come Rain or Come Shine, Happiness is Just a Thing Called Joe, Get Happy, and it closes out with My Shining Hour. And yes, it's hard to believe that all of those were composed by the same guy, and all of them wonderful creative tunes. So let's listen now to the Metropole Orchestra with Mark Murphy and Greta Kalfeldt as soloists right now as your Sunday morning music hall continues here on WDJO.

Well, there we have a whole fistful of fabulous Harold Arlen tunes, beautifully arranged by Jerry Van Royen for the two amazing singers, one being our own Mark Murphy and then Greta Kaufeld. Once again, I'll just quickly go over the songs that we just heard in this medley. Let's Fall in Love, Get Happy, Sleep in Me, Ill Wind, Come Rain or Come Shine, Happiness is Just a Thing Called Joe, Get Happy, and This Will Be My Shining Hour. And aside from those great vocals, there were wonderful solos played by such talented Dutch musicians. Ferdinand Pavel on tenor sax, Ak van Royen, beautiful flugelhorn playing, Piet Noordijk on alto saxophone. And they're all conducted, the Metropole Orchestra, that is, conducted by Dolph van der Linden. There's kind of a backstory to all of this. I happen to be playing a gig somewhere in Cincinnati with Mark Murphy. I was on drums, probably, I don't know, maybe down at the Living Room or the Buccaneer out on Reading Road or perhaps even the Whisper Room. I don't remember. But Mark was all excited because he had just come back from Europe, and I guess in the Netherlands, almost every month they celebrated some composer, Julie Stein for one, and Harold Arlen and some others. And I think he knew at the time that I was conducting some orchestras, and he asked whether I'd be interested in any of it, and he gave me some cassette tapes. And the one that I really liked was this one that you're hearing right now, because I'm a fan anyway of anything that Harold Arlen does. So to shorten the story, we actually did get together. All of these arrangements were gathered, Mark had them, and we performed them with the Middletown Symphony Orchestra. And guess who our female soloist was? None other than our beloved Mary Ellen Tanner. And of course, it was a tremendous success. Everyone loved Mary Ellen in particular, and Mark Murphy was one of her great heroes, and she couldn't believe that she was performing a whole program with him, with full orchestra. And every time I saw her after that, until her untimely death, she would always bring up this particular program and let me know how much she loved doing it. And of course, I loved having the opportunity to put it all together. So that's kind of the story of how I got to know that This Evening of Arlen was out there, and at that time at least, available to be performed. So let's hear just a little bit more now. Another segment from the Harold Arlen tribute. We're going to hear the same orchestra and soloists performing for us Harold Arlen's Paper Moon, I've Got the World on a String, and of course, closing out with Somewhere Over the Rainbow from The Wizard of Oz. Here's some more good stuff for you on your Sunday Morning Music Hall. I'm your host, Carmen DeLeon, here at WDJO.

0: Harold Arlen, born Hyman Arluck, on the 15th of February in 1905 in Buffalo, New York, and passed away at age 81 in New York City, 1986. He composed over 500 songs, and his Over the Rainbow was voted the 20th century's number one song by the Recording Industry Association of America and the National Endowment for the Arts. And never were his tunes done up any better than on this recording, organized by the Metropole Orchestra in the Netherlands, featuring the singers Greta Kaufeld and Mr. Mark Murphy. Those arrangements, again, done by Mr. Jerry Van Royen. Well, I guess it's about a quarter till three, and there's no one in the place except you and me, according to the lyrics of the song, but we know that's not the case here on a Sunday morning. We've still got time to play some more music for you. And as a matter of fact, we're going to feature two drummers on our next segment, along with one of the keyboard greats of all time. So please do hang in there with us. You're listening to Sunday Morning Music Hall, presented by the Mount Adams Bar and Grill and the Blind Lemon right next door. The menu at the Bar and Grill is just fantastic, and you can pretty much just close your eyes and point, and you'll be very pleased with what they serve you. And likewise, walk down the steps right next door into the Blind Lemon for beautiful atmosphere and delicious drinks. Well, I am your host, Carmen De Leon, right here on WDJO. Please now, stay with us, and we will be right back.
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2: 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Nestled down a hallway, this little nook is almost like a speakeasy. 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You are greeted by low ceilings covered in copper cups and toy trains. There is a roaring fireplace in the middle that divides the two rooms, and the whole bar is about the size of your mom's basement, and it's perfect.
1: The Blind Lemon, open 7 nights a week. 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Mount Adams.
0: Good morning. I'm Cincinnati's resident conductor, Carmen De Leon. 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

Well, we play this recording fairly often because it's a classic among all classics. Of course, we're talking about Miles Davis's Porgy and Bess, that wonderful collaboration between Miles and the premier arranger, Gil Evans, produced this work of genius. And this particular song from Porgy and Bess is simply titled Gone. That's to distinguish it from Gone, Gone, Gone, which also appears on the CD. And then there's also My Man's Gone Now. A lot of gones here, isn't there? This was recorded on July the 22nd in 1958. And the personnel that was gathered to play it was just an all-star New York grouping. Of course, Miles Davis on trumpet and flugelhorn. Also in the trumpet section were Louis Mucci, Ernie Royal, John Coles, and Bernie Glow. In the trombone section, Jimmy Cleveland, Joseph Bennett, Richard Hickson, and Frank Rehak. The saxophone section was comprised of only two players, Julian Cannonball Adderley and Daniel Banks. Three French horn players, Willie Ruff, Julius B. Watkins, and Gunther Schuller, who, by the way, became a very well-known American composer in his own right and went to school right here at the College Conservatory of Music in Cincinnati. On flute, Philip Bodner and Romeo Penqui. On tuba, John Bill Barber. Paul Chambers was playing bass. And on drums, Philly Joe Jones. Now, finally, with Philly Joe Jones, we've gotten to the point I wish to make in this segment of your Sunday Morning Music Hall. You see, Philly Joe Jones was nicknamed Philly Joe to distinguish him from another drummer named Joe Jones. Philly Joe was born in Philadelphia in 1923 and passed away also in Philly at age 62 in 1985. He was primarily known as the drummer with the first great Miles Davis quintet. So here he was again playing with Miles on the Porgy and Bess recording. But now let's talk about Jonathan David Samuel Jones, known as Joe Jones. And his birthday is October the 7th, 1911 he was born. And he passed away also in 1985. And sometimes he was called Papa Joe Jones to distinguish him from the younger guy, Philly Joe Jones. Are we all confused now? The elder Joe Jones was a pioneer in jazz percussion. For many years, he was the drummer with the Count Basie Band, and he was the drummer who sort of got away from pounding on the bass drum every beat of the music, as earlier drummers had done. And Joe Jones kind of eliminated that altogether. He created the style of modern jazz drumming by keeping the rhythm going on the cymbal that we know today as the ride cymbal. Well, oddly enough, the two drummers, Papa Joe Jones and Philly Joe Jones, died within only days of each other. Philly Joe on the 30th of August in 1985, and Papa Joe Jones on September 3rd. So we've heard Philly Joe along with Miles Davis. Now let's listen to Joe Jones. He also was one of the first drummers who utilized with great skill the brushes played on the snare drum and the cymbals. And here's a nice example of that when he plays in a very small group, just a trio, but you'll be able to hear his drumming very clearly. The bass player was Ray Brown, and the featured artist here is the wonderful singer, Miss Blossom Dearie. I really love her voice. And this is a very early recording of her singing the Jerome Kern tune, I Won't Dance. She was a very gifted piano player along with her unusual but very stylistic and jazzy sound. Several people wrote lyrics to I Won't Dance. The first lyrics were penned by Mr. Oscar Hammerstein along with Jerome Kern. And then Dorothy Fields even came into the picture and she added her genius a little bit later on. And I think those are the lyrics that we're accustomed to hearing today. And so, without further ado, let's listen to Joe Jones as he starts this tune with his brush technique, and then enjoy the voice of Miss Blossom Dearie. It's next for you on our Sunday Morning Music Hall. We're right here at WDJO.

0: pray. Which means that when I'm in your arms, I won't dance.
1: So it's a little birthday salute there to Joe Jones, the drummer we just heard, playing some tasty things with his brushes at the drum set. The other musicians on this recording made back in around 1956, 1957, were Ray Brown at the bass, the great Ray Brown. And I forgot to mention leading into the tune that Herb Ellis was playing some guitar as well. And we heard at the piano Blossom Dearie, and that was her sweet, terrific voice. And as you heard, the lady was very fluent in the French language as well. Joe Jones, born on the 7th of October in 1911. Well, let's see, we talked about Philly Joe Jones and Joe Jones, and eventually I'm going to get around to talking about one more drummer. But right now I'd like to recognize another birthday, and that would be the birthday of one Thelonious Sphere Monk, born on October 10th in 1917, and Monk passed away at age 64 in 1982. He was born in North Carolina and, of course, recognized now as one of the great American jazz pianists and composers. He certainly had an unusual style of playing, often kind of harsh or halting. He sometimes would play one key of the piano with three fingers all at the same time and leave large gaps of silence in his music. Occasionally, if he felt the spirit, he might just get up and dance around the piano if other people were playing solos at the same time. But beneath those oddities was the soul of quite a musical genius, best known for some of his compositions, Round Midnight, Blue Monk, Straight Note Chaser, Ruby My Dear, Well You Needn't, and the list goes on. Today I decided to play an arrangement of one of Monk's tunes, and we're going to hear the Cincinnati College Conservatory Jazz Ensemble play this arrangement. The name of the tune is Rhythm-a-Ning. Did you catch that? Rhythm-a-Ning. And it's really a wonderful composition by Thelonious Monk, and treated here in a big band version so well. My buddy Rick Van Mater was the leader of this ensemble at the College Conservatory. And here we go. The arrangement was actually done by the drummer in the ensemble at that time. Since then, I understand he has moved out to the West Coast and is doing beautifully out there as well. This gentleman is very talented, and his name is Jake Reed. So we're going to hear Jake's arrangement of Rhythm-a-Ning, and he will also be playing the drums. There are a few other solos by the talented young musicians there in the CCM Jazz Ensemble. Derek Brown will have an alto sax solo. Dan Martinez will be playing piano. And Oz Landesberg will also be heard on the tenor saxophone. But most importantly to me is the musical skill of the arranger, Jake Reed, the drummer. It's lots of fun to listen to. So let's wish a happy birthday to Thelonious Monk as we listen now to Rhythm-a-Ning on our Sunday Morning Music Hall. I'm your host, Carmen DeLeon, on WDJO.

0: It was the CCM Jazz Ensemble, under the direction of Mr. Rick Van Mater, on a recording made back in 2008, with a lot of student talent on display. First of all, I'd love to mention the arranger of that Thelonious Monk tune, and that was Jake Reed, who was also playing drums. The guy just bursting with talent. The soloists, again, were Derek Brown on alto sax, Dan Martinez on piano, Oz Landesberg playing tenor saxophone. We've played this in dedication to Thelonious Monk, whose birthday falls on the 10th of October. However, this is a very fine CD, which was also dedicated to a fine broadcaster of jazz here in Cincinnati. The title of the CD, Treading with Treadwell. Of course, we're talking about Oscar Treadwell, who planted the seeds of loving jazz all throughout the country. So now it looks like it's time for us to take our final break of the day. We do want to squeeze in one more selection, so please don't go away. You are listening to Sunday Morning Music Hall, presented by the Mount Adams Bar and Grill and the Blind Lemon. As always, we're right here on WDJO, and I'm your host, Carmen DeLeon. Stay tuned, and we'll be right back.
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3: 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Eagles, Buckingham's, Barry Manilow, Nancy Sinatra, she's got them boots out, Doobie Brothers, Phil Collins,

0: Mamas and the Papas. We'll get them all on. But first, let's get back to Sunday Morning Music Hall with Carmen De Leon.
1: Well, thank you very much, Jeff. We're going to close the show today with a song composed by a gentleman whose name at birth was Ralph Reichenthal, and he later changed it to Ralph Ranger, R-A-I-N-G-E-R. And originally, this was a guy born in New York who initially embarked on a legal career. He got a law degree at Brown University in 1926, but he had studied some piano and was pretty good at it and became a fine composer. He was born in the month of October, October 7th, 1901, and from New York, he eventually moved out to the West Coast and became the composer for many, many motion pictures. He was a very prolific film composer, even though his life was cut short at only age 41. I don't want to be too morbid here, but Ralph Ranger died in a plane crash near Palm Springs, California in 1942. He was a passenger on an American Airlines flight that was involved in a mid-air collision with a U.S. Army Air Corps bomber. Initially, that collision was not acknowledged, but his wife later sued the airlines and won a substantial judgment in 1943. But back to his musical career, he did write some songs that became popular, one of which, for instance, was Love in Bloom. That was Jack Benny's theme song. Also Easy Living, June and January, Blue Hawaii, and in 1938, he won an Oscar for the song Thanks for the Memory, which was sung by Bob Hope in the film The Big Broadcast of 1938. And that's the tune we're going to close with today, Ralph Ranger's Thanks for the Memory. And I have for you a very beautiful arrangement of that song done for the New York Pops Orchestra. It's from the CD entitled The New York Pops Goes to the Movies, and Skitch Henderson is conducting. I hope you enjoy it as we close out this edition of your Sunday Morning Music Hall here at WDJO. We certainly hope that you heard some sounds you liked and that you'll be back again next week for more listenable classics. Very special thanks now go to the Mount Adams Bar and Grill and the Blind Lemon. And for sure, they are the folks who bring our show to you each and every Sunday morning. And now last, but certainly not least, the guy who produces our Sunday Morning Music Hall for you, my pal, my good buddy, my faithful sidekick, I'm talking about Jeff Davis. Thank you again, Jeff. And I am your host, Carmen De Leon. And I get to remind you once again to keep music alive in Cincinnati. And I'll see you next week.

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WDJO Cincinnati. It's good times and great music. I'm Jeff Davis. Stay there for Michael Sembello. It's movie music, Eagles Now. And make sure you pop on that magnetic whip antenna. Fire up your linear amplifiers because today is October 4th, 10-4.

0: 99.5 and 107.9 FM. It's where the music is. Michael Zambello, movie music from Flashdance. That's Maniac. I'm Jeff Davis. Just after 11 o'clock, happy Sunday. Before you put that frozen pizza in the oven or the microwave or however you do it, make sure you check it's not from St. Francis Pizza, because they, a locally based pizzeria, issued a recall because some labels don't list soy as an ingredient. They say the pan spray that they used in the kitchen where the frozen pizzas are prepared contains soy lecithin, which poses a risk for anyone with a soy allergy. So if you've got a pizza from St. Francis Pizza, and I'm looking at this on my phone, I'm trying to zoom in on it and see what that actually looks like. You might want to take that back. Don't eat it. Come on, man, don't eat it. It's like those medicine commercials that say, don't take our medicine if you're allergic to it. Well, who would do that? Well, I guess we know. Stay there. Buckinghams are coming up. Also, Nancy Sinatra, Doobie Brothers. More Sunday rock and roll next on WDJO.
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J-O. It's where the music is, and it's where the music professor Jim LaBarbera is every weekday, 2 to 7. Monday on his Top 5 at 5, he's going to have the Top 5 of the Tri-State for Monday, October 5th, 1962. Barry Manilow.

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It's where the music is. You know, we are your home for the Ohio State Buckeyes. They're taking on Maryland this week. Zins Plumbing, Bud Herbert Motors, Franklin Street Coin Company bring it to you. 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

0: J.O. 99.5, 107.9 FM, Doobies, and Long Train Running. I'm Jeff Davis, Phil Collins, Mamas and the Papas, and Climax in just a few with more Sunday rock and roll. We'll get to that in just about 2.5 minutes. Just a reminder, the Beach Boys, they are going to be in town Saturday, this coming Saturday. Hopefully the weather can kind of hold out the way it's been the last couple of days. Kind of nice, pretty cool. Check out the website, 1480wdjo.com, for all the info about the Beach Boys' 60 years of pet sounds at PNC Pavilion on Saturday.
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0: 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It's good times and great music with Climax, Precious and Few. I'm Jeff Davis, 2.5 minutes away from at least 30 minutes nonstop, playing the most music for you. Paul McCartney and Wings coming up. Turtles, Bruce Hornsby and the Rain, Steely Dan, Billy Joel, too. Stay there. We got your Sunday rock and roll in 2.5.
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Courtney's documentary, Man on the Run. It's on Amazon Prime this weekend. I'm Jeff Davis. Just kicked off at least 30 minutes nonstop at WDJO. Some

WDJO, where the music is. I'm Jeff Davis. Billy Joel's been a motorcycle enthusiast and rider for years. He's auctioning off 70 of his bikes next month at the Javits Center. He's got Ducatis, Harleys,

WDJO, where the music is. I'm Jeff Davis. It is high noon. Happy Sunday. Guess who coming up? No, I mean, I'm not asking you to guess who. That's who's coming up. Stray Cats. Rock in this town. 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

0: KJO 99.5 and 107.9 FM. Guess who? And these eyes. I'm Jeff Davies. Got some time left today for the Donau-Schwaben Oktoberfest car show. That's happening at the Donau-Schwaben Park on Dry Ridge Road in Colerain. You know, I say Donau-Schwaben because I took all those years of German. Also happening today, Claremont County Fairgrounds, the 15th Annual Pumpkin Run Nationals. Time left to check out both of those. And all the info is on the car show calendar at 1480WDJO.com. Jackson 5, Matilda Clark and Lionel Richie coming up.
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WDJO, where the music is at 99.5 and 107.9 FM. I'm Jeff Davis. Well, it obviously is not summer. Today's October 4th, which means that the date is 10-4. Good buddy. National CD Day. President Carter actually called it that back in 1978.

WDJO. It's Where the Music Is. I'm Jeff Davis. And tonight, we've got the greatest oldies, kind of all night long. 7 o'clock, John Englehart opens up the Soda Shop from 7 to 11, Cool Bobby B. Then at 11, got the doo-wop stop with those three-corner harmony. Lionel Richie.

0: WJO 99.5 and 107.9 FM. It's where the music is. Lionel Richie, Jeff Davis. Chicago's coming up. The Chicago Transit Authority, I should say. Hope I don't get sued for that. Three Dog Night and Billy Ocean on the way, too. Just a reminder on our festivals, fairs, and art shows page at 1480WDJO.com. Looking for something to do. This is the perfect weather for the Ohio Renaissance Festival going on now through November 1st. So you got a few weeks left. Brimstone Haunt, that's also happening at Renaissance Park weekends through November. Check them all out on the festivals page at 1480WDJO.com.
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It's where the music is. I'm Jeff Davis. So why do I keep getting these YouTube ads for Blue Chew? What is that? Easy to be hard.

0: WDJO 99.5 and 107.9 FM. It's Where the Music Is with Billy Ocean, Caribbean Queen. I'm Jeff Davis. Stay there, 2.5 minutes away from at least 30 minutes nonstop. Jefferson Airplane, going to kick that off. 10cc Beach Boys. Got the OJs on the way, too, in 2.5 minutes.
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I'm Jeff Davis, just kicked off at least 30 minutes nonstop for you, 10cc. What's the matter? I'm not in love.

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WDJO, Peter Gabriel.

WDJO, where the music is. I'm Jeff Davis. 1 o'clock, Beatles coming right up as we roll through at least 30 minutes nonstop. Linda Ronstadt now.

0: 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Beatles with Hard Day's Night. That reissue of Rubber Soul is out now. It's the special expanded edition of Rubber Soul. They're celebrating 60 years on that. And then you got McCartney, who just put out an album called The Boys of Dungeon Lane. And now it's 5 months later on that. He's putting out a special expanded edition of that record. I mean, Paul, come on, give it some time. BTO's coming up. Stevie Wonder, Huey Lewis in the news. Sunday afternoon rock and roll in 2 minutes on WDJO.
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Stay there. Don't get uptight. The rock and roll is going to be all right. Stevie Wonder.

We got your weekend rock and roll right here at WDJO. And then when Monday comes, Danger Stan's going to be here. He's going to play your requests right over lunch on Dial-A-Hit. He does it every weekday at noon. 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

0: 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It's where the music is. George McCray and Rock Your Baby. I'm Jeff Davis. Make sure you're here Saturday. We've got Ohio State Buckeye football. It's brought to you by Dr. Fred Peck, Cosmetic Dentistry, Beal Brothers Jewelers, and Hoding Realtors. 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Toto, Marvin Gaye. 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

0: WJO 99.5 and 107.9 FM. Marvin Gaye, Marvelous Motown, Marvin. And I'll be doggone, I'm Jeff Davis. 30 minutes nonstop. Well, I'll be doggone. We're going to kick that off next in just about 3 minutes. We've got Leslie Gore, Leo Sayer, Love Unlimited Orchestra. We spun the wheel and it landed on L. We've also got Blood, Sweat, and Tears in there just for fun. Stick around. More Sunday afternoon rock and roll coming right up.
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WDJO. It's where the music is at 99.5. Thanks for listening in Westwood, right off the big tower there at the Prysail Incline. 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We've got your Sunday afternoon rock and roll, and we just kicked off at least 30 minutes nonstop. It's Leo Sayer. When

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Jeff Davis, hope the Bengals are not going around in circles today, kind of like last week. I'm never going to speak bad of the opposition team's quarterback ever again, although

0: 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Eagles. It's The Long Run. I'm Jeff Davis. Stay there for Dusty Springfield, Rod Stewart, Four Tops. More Sunday afternoon rock and roll coming up for you here in just about 2.5 minutes. You can rock in the new year on New Year's Eve. 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All the info you need is at 866-976-4142. 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

WDJO. It's where the music is. Jeff Davis, Rod Stewart, recovering from that stent they put in. And he says he's going to do some shows next year. January, he's going to do a few. And then I think he's getting back together with his old band Faces sometime as well.

0: Oh, it's where the music is at 99.5 and 107.9 FM. Three Dog Night. Never been to Spain. I'm Jeff Davis. I barely get out of the tri-state. I'm too busy. Irene Cara, Righteous Brothers, and Albert Hammond are coming up. It's more of that Sunday afternoon rock and roll for you. And on the festival's page, make sure you check out all the fun stuff that's coming up. We've got the Weber Farms Pumpkin Festival on October 17th and 18th, the week before that. The Ohio Sauerkraut Festival happens October 10th and 11th. And then the Circleville Pumpkin Festival, October 21st and 24th. All the info. Man, we've got your October weekends pretty much covered on the festival's page. If you go to 1480wdjo.com.
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0: 107.9 FM, Albert Hammond. It never rains in Southern California. I'm Jeff Davis. This is Where the Music Is, WDJO. And in 2.5 minutes, we're going to kick off at least 30 minutes nonstop for you. Pablo Cruz in there. All my favorite version. I've Heard It Through the Grapevine from Gladys Knight and the Pips. DeBarge, George Harrison on the way as well. Sunday afternoon rock and roll on WDJO in 2.5.
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I'm Jeff Davis, heading towards 3 o'clock. The Tomcat is in next. Thank you for your Sunday. Here's Prince.

0: jail and other power-saving things. Donna Summer dimming all the lights. I'm the Tom Cat. We got the biggest hit for Carly Simon next.
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0: JJO, the Brothers Johnson. A song that never actually refers to Strawberry Letter number 23. Talks about number 22 because that's supposed to be the response to the love letter, which makes it number 23. I'm the Tomcat. WDJO presents the Elvis Tribute Artist Spectacular Saturday, January 16th. The Aronoff featuring Sean Clush, Ryan Felton, Bill Cherry, and Emilio Santoro. Got the info at 1480WDJO.com. 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

0: greatest hit for the grassroots. That's Midnight Confessions. I'm the Tomcat. Got a music marathon ready to roll. KC and the Sunshine Band is going to kick it off next.
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0: Music Marathon, Michael Jackson. That is Thriller. I'm the Tomcat. Yeah, October is the month of beer and fear. And yes, there is another Oktoberfest, 34th annual Donnerschwaben Oktoberfest, Donnerschwaben Park in Coleraine. 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

0: Jay Elbing is hit for Nicolette Larson. That's A Lot of Love. I'm the Tomcat, and a fun fact about that song, she sang back up with Linda Ronstadt on songwriter Neil Young's version, and Linda Ronstadt suggested that Nicolette recorded that for herself, got a top 10 hit out of it, and Neil Young got songwriting credits, but not really a big hit out of it, and you can hear his version on YouTube, and you'll see why. Music professor, more information like that tomorrow starting at 2 in the afternoon. He's got that top 5 at 5, too. Counting down October 5th, 1962. 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

0: J.O., the number one hit for the Rolling Stones. That's Honky Tonk Woman. I'm the Tomcat. We got a music marathon with ABBA kicking it off next.
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WDJO tonight, 7 o'clock. 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

WDJL. If you're celebrating a birthday today, you share it with Jim Felder, bassist for Buffalo Springfield, Mothers of Invention, and Blood, Sweat, and Tears.

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0: J.O., their first top 10 hit after they changed their name from Jefferson Airplane to Jefferson Starship. That's Miracles. I'm the Tomcat. Coming up, Paul Simon taking pictures. Next.
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0: Gotta build me up, Buttercup. I'm the Tomcat. Got a music marathon ready to roll. The biggest hit for the Knack. Kicking it off next.
1: 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Live, the Beach Boys. This Saturday night at PNC Pavilion.

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0: wrapping up that music marathon. First solo single from Michael McDonald. I keep forgetting every time you're near. I'm the Tomcat. You can rock in the new year and New Year's Eve. The Vandells are returning for another rocking night of laughing and singing. 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

0: Mr. Bridges, loving that nightlife. I'm the Tom Cat Music Professor, Jim LaBarber, counting down October 5th, 1962, tomorrow in the Top 5 at 5. 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

WDJL, oddly enough, Smokey's last top 10 single only made it to number 10 at the same time that ABC and When Smokey Sings made it all the way up to number 8.

0: DJ Hill, a song that made it to number two for Stevie Wonder, kept from the top spot by Light My Fire by the Door, as I was made to love her. I'm the Tomcat, Dangerous Dan, taking a request tomorrow at noon on Dial a Hit, an hour of your lunchtime greats by request, sponsored by the Route 27 Antique Mall in Alexandria, right here, WDJO.
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WDJL. If you're looking for things to celebrate over the next week, some interesting ones. Tuesday, National Taco Day, along with National German American Day. On Wednesday, National Chocolate Covered Pretzel Day. And on Thursday, National Pierogi Day. You can celebrate the WDJL. Here's Joe Walsh.

0: JL getting ready. John Englehart's going to open up the soda shop at the top of the hour. I'll see you next weekend.
1: Bright light city, gonna set my soul, gonna set my soul on fire. 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There's a thousand pretty women waiting out there. They're all living the devil may care, and I am just a devil with love to spare. So viva Las Vegas, viva Las Vegas. How I wish that there were more than the 24 hours in the day. Even if there were 40 more, I wouldn't sleep a minute away. Oh, there's blackjack and poker and the roulette wheel, a fortune won and lost on every deal. A

keep on the run, I'm gonna have me some fun. 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Lady luck, please let the dice stay hot. Let me shoot a seven with every shot.

0: 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We are the oldie soundtrack of Cincinnati. 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The way it was when we were growing up. It's the Boss Sounds the way we remember it on our little itty-bitty transistor radios. 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
2: 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And when I wouldn't go out with you,

0: with their only number one hit. 3 weeks at the top of the charts in August of 1963. I'm your leader of the past, John Engelhardt, in the Soda Shop. Sunday night shout out to Jay in Pittsburgh and Judy in disguise in Erlanger. And I can give you a shout out. 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
0: Turned down by the Drifters and Bobby V before Gary Lewis and the Playboys took it to number one for 2 weeks. This Diamond Ring.

0: I'm your leader of the past, John Englehart, and due to the ridiculous gas prices, I will no longer be stopping at stop signs or red lights. You know, I can't afford to idle. So thank you for your understanding, and stay safe.
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0: And this one goes out to Mike in Titusville, Florida. He wanted to hear Summer in the City. Here you go.

0: Queen City. I'm your leader of the past, John Englehart, on deck here at the Soda Shop. Dionne Warwick, Jackie Wilson, Chuck Berry, and so much more.
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0: From Detroit, Jack Leroy Wilson Jr., known as Jackie Wilson, also known as Mr. Excitement.
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0: There he is. 5 weeks in the top 40, number 23 in April of '64.

0: nicknamed the father of rock and roll. It's Chuck Berry on a Soda Shop Sunday night. 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
0: Just ahead, much more music from meteorologist Muggy Meter. We're going to have mainly clear skies tonight, lows in the upper 40s, and then for tomorrow, sunny, highs in the upper 60s, and near 70. It is mostly sunny here in the Queen City and 68 WDJO degrees.
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0: This one was recorded by them in only two live takes in March of 1958. Features Chet Atkins on guitar. You know, it was the only single ever to be at number one on all of the Billboard singles charts all at the same time.
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1: In 1963, Brenda Lee graduated from high school and became a bride, although not in that order. Just 18, she and Ronnie Scatlett, also 18, tied the knot in April.

Number 5, September of 1964, Benny Everett and Jerry Butler. I'm your leader of the past, John Englehart. 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
0: Lala Brooks was a lead vocal on this song, produced by Phil Spector, their last top 40 hit. It's the Crystals. Lenny Kiss Me, right there in the Soda Shop.

0: I'm your leader of the past, John Engelhardt. Some call it multitasking. 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
1: Hello, it's Peter Noon. 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
0: Number 5, April of 65, Herman's Hermits and Silhouette. Right here on a Soda Shop Sunday night.

0: this is it. And the man keeps saying, look here, do you take this woman or don't you? 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Let me out of here.
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1: Cincinnati weather forecast.
0: Just ahead of much more music from meteorologist Muggy Meter. Tonight, mainly clear. Lows in the upper 40s. And then for tomorrow on your drive into work, it'll be sunny. Highs in the upper 60s and near 70. Right now, it is mostly sunny in the Queen City. 65 WDJO degrees.
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